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0: Mix 106.3 with some Roxette at 7:08, your Monday morning. Showers about today, 6 degrees right now, 9's the top. It is Kristen and Ige for breakfast.
1: Guys, my dance mum era was activated over the weekend.
2: Tell us everything.
1: Oh my God, is this Dance Mums?
0: I've been watching, because this is the main theme from the Dance Mums TV show.
1: Yeah.
0: You got the girls dancing, but the mums are scary looking women. Wow. I don't know if this show's more about the girls or about the mums. It's about the mums, isn't it?
1: Well, yeah.
0: We have Karen haircuts, by the way. Please don't ever do that.
1: It's okay. I've got curly hair, babe. I can only really ever have like long hair.
2: You'd still rock it.
1: Little Daphne is 3, and I did dancing growing up. And whenever they would move me around with radio, one of the first things that I would do is find just like a local dance school and teach dance.
2: You're Miss Kristen.
1: I was Miss Kristen. Yes. I used to teach at Legs here years and years ago. It was just like this full circle moment when I got to

0: Tom Cochran on Mix 106.3, 9 past 8, your Monday morning, 6 degrees outside, showers about, headed for a top of 9 degrees. It is Kristen and Ice for breakfast.
1: Oh, poor old Ricky Stewart was not happy after yesterday, no. Was he, in the press conference?
2: In the press conference, I've never heard beeps, but...
1: No. Yep.
2: Well, there were beeps.
1: Adam Jansen from our Raiders on Mix team will be joining us before 9 o'clock. But yesterday's results aside,
2: yeah,
1: because also our women's team.
2: Oh, they did great.
1: Wonderful.
0: They did great
2: what
0: work.
2: What an awesome
0: game that was.
1: We are lucky to call Tom Starling from the Raiders a friend of the show.
2: Mm-hmm.
1: We had him on Friday. And I know Tom well. I owe Tom's fiancé well. And I had sent Tom's fiancé just a little text before the interview just to say, give me the dirt. Like, yeah. what's going on behind the scenes, you know? And she was like, oh, he does have a bit of a questionable tattoo. And I said, where? And she said, on his bum.
2: Oh.
1: Did you hear this?
2: Yep.
1: Okay, so this is what happened.
3: Yeah, the one on the bum, it's...

0: Nigel, playing what I feel like. If you feel like it too, well, that's just a bonus, isn't it, really?
1: Nigel 106.3.
2: I never meant to call.